0: Socialul 4 Radio KTFM.
1: 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Don't you think I'm a little too young to be messed with like that?

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1: 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And there

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1: 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It means the world for us. Have a beautiful day.